Nashville's variety station, Mix 92.9. How you doing? Diana DeVille in for Doug tonight. Glad to be here. Hope you're having a wonderful week so far. We've got lots of great tunes lined up for you, like this one from The Weeknd. Reminding you that The Weeknd is getting closer. He'll be here in, what, 2 days? Yep, maybe even tomorrow night. Anyway, enjoy. It's Mix 92.9, your life, your music.

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Tomorrow, I guess we should say, we've got a four-pack of admission passes and ride booklets to the Williamson County Fair coming up August 7th through the 15th at the Williamson County Ag Expo Center. 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

0: 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Hi, welcome to the fun. Diana DeVille in for Doug tonight. Glad to have you along for the ride. And hey, have you made your Christmas plans yet? I know, don't throw tomatoes at me. I know it's still summertime, but you know, hey, you gotta start thinking about these things. Well, it is the end of July, which means that Saturday is going to be August. And let the Christmas season begin. Well, the reason I bring this up is that we are giving you a chance to win some Brett Eldridge tickets. As you know, Brett Eldridge is Mr. Christmas, and he brings his Christmas show each and every year. This year, it's going to be the 10-year anniversary tour with special guest comedian Aaron Weber. That's happening at the Ryman on November 27th, 28th, and 29th. So if you want to win the tickets, head over to mix929.com. 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

0: 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It starts at 6:30, and then the movie is at sundown. 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Again, 6:30 is when everything sets up, and then the movie starts at sundown, so be there for it.
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19: This evening will be mainly clear and pleasant. Temperatures dropping in the mid-60s and even upper 50s in spots as we head into your Friday. We'll warm into the low 90s, partly sunny skies. Can't rule out a shower out west, but most of us stay dry. Showers and storms return the forecast on Saturday. Some could be strong Saturday afternoon and evening, with gusty winds being the biggest threat. I'm News 2 Chief Meteorologist Danielle Breezy for Mix 92.9.
0: Thank you, Danielle. It's 8:04 right now, 84 degrees outside here at the Mix Studios.

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Diana DeVille in with you. And we've got Game Time coming your way in just a couple of minutes, so make sure and hang in with me. Right now, though, here's one of our Nashville favorites, Sixpence None the Richer. 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

Mix 92.9, your life, your music. It's time for Game Time. I'm Diana DeVille, and for Doug tonight, we have got a $50 gift card to Doug and Dolly's Cookies that can be yours. All you need to do is be the first caller with the correct answer to this question. In 1952, I know a lot of us were not around then, this popular at-work activity was first given a name in a series of commercials. What was it? And yes, I am going to repeat that for you. Back in 1952, this popular at-work activity was first given a name in a series of commercials. What was it? Think about that. Give me a call. 615-737-0929. It's Game Time on Mix 92.9.

0: Nashville's variety station, Mix 92.9. It's game time, and our question of the evening. In 1952, this popular at-work activity was given a name in a series of commercials. I know that's a bit of a hard one, but did you get it right? Let's go to the phone lines.
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0: No, that's not it.
1: Having a coffee break?
0: Yes, you're right. Yay, you got it right. Well, who's this?
1: This is Danielle.
0: Danielle, where are you calling from tonight?
1: Smyrna.
0: Good. Well, you have got yourself a $50 gift card to Doug and Dolly's Cookies.
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0: 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Thanks for being here with us. Diana DeVille in for Doug tonight. And hey, do you listen to $1,000 Minute in the morning with the Mix Morning Show? You know, we've had a lot of people on the show. And, you know, sometimes you just sit there and you think, I could do that. Well, we've got a chance for you to do exactly that. 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
8: This evening will be mainly clear and cool. Temperatures dropping into the mid-60s in most spots, even upper 50s in some others. As we head into your Friday, partly sunny skies. Temperatures will warm into the low 90s. There could be a few showers out west, but storms are likely on Saturday, both in the morning and afternoon, and some could be strong in the afternoon with gusty winds. I'm News 2 Chief Meteorologist Danielle Breezy for Mix 92.9.
9: Thanks, Danielle. 9:05 right now, 81 degrees and a few clouds in the skies here at the Mix Studios.

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And yes, we want you to stay with us because we've got all the great music you want to hear right here in one place. 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

0: 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How you doing? Diana DeVille in for Doug tonight. And man, how about this heat? It has been quite something, hasn't it? Well, the Nashville Zoo has got Summer Splash going on all through the end of August. So that's going to be happening from Saturdays in July and August from 9 a.m. to 2 p.m. on Festival Field. Slip and slide fun, animal-themed sprinklers, bubble zone, and splash pool for littles. 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
17: This evening will be mainly clear and cool. Temperatures dropping into the mid-60s in most spots, even upper 50s in some others. As we head into your Friday, partly sunny skies. Temperatures will warm into the low 90s. There could be a few showers out west, but storms are likely on Saturday, both in the morning and afternoon. And some could be strong in the afternoon with gusty winds. I'm News 2 Chief Meteorologist Danielle Breezy for Mix 92.9.
0: Thank you, Danielle. 10:01 right now, 79 degrees outside here at the Mix Studios.

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0: Nashville's variety station, Mix 92.9. How you doing? 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And I just wanted to remind you, the fair's coming to town. 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

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Hey, Diana DeVille in for Doug tonight. Hope you're having a wonderful night. It's Thursday night. We're getting ready for the weekend. No complaints. But hey, I wanted to bring this up to your attention. Did you know that you can listen to us elsewhere besides just the radio? We've got plenty of opportunities for you. So no matter where you're going, you can take us with it. 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If you want to find out the exact details, just head over to mix929.com. You'll scroll down that homepage, and it says, here you can listen to us. So check that out. 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

0: 92.9. What else are you going to do, sister? Soak up the sun. Well, it might be a little late tonight, but there's always tomorrow, right? Diana DeVille in with you. That is going to wrap up our show for tonight. Thanks for hanging with me, and we'll do it all over again. I won't be here this Sunday, but I'll be back probably next week, same time, same place. You know the deal. So I'll see you then. In the meantime, have yourselves a glorious week, and get ready for John Tesh and Intelligence for Your Life coming up next here on Mix.
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12: Moving you forward in your life, one piece of intelligence at a time. It's the Intelligence for Your Life program. My name is John Tesh, and my body's a bit weird. I don't ever get bit by mosquitoes. We're not sure what that is. It's what scientists say. I'm lucky. Scientists say some foods do make us more likely to be bitten by mosquitoes. And here's some of the highlights according to the journal Chemical Senses. First, salty foods, including French fries and potato chips and peanuts. It turns out that sodium increases the amount of lactic acid released in your sweat. And lactic acid is a top mosquito magnet. Same goes for pickles, by the way, or any fermented food, including sauerkraut, yogurt, kombucha, and cheese. The fermentation process actually creates higher levels of lactic acid in food, so mosquitoes will be drawn to you and to the food you're eating. And another bug bite magnet happens to be alcohol. Whether you prefer beer or cocktails, they contain carbs that will ultimately be processed as sugar. Mosquitoes love sugar. In fact, researchers say if insects can't satisfy their sweet tooth on the rim of your glass, they'll go after the sweet scent of sugar coming from your breath.
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12: 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Do not miss this.

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9: Whether or not to accept a new job or sign a lease or something important like that, I want you to tackle the decision before noon. A study published in the journal Cognition found that online chess players, for example, they made slower but more accurate moves, meaning they made good decisions, in the morning before noon. Later in the day, the chess players made faster moves, but they made a whole lot more mistakes. The study authors found that both early birds and night owls made better decisions in the morning, regardless of the time of day they felt most productive. So next time you're dealing with a head-scratching situation, something important, make up your mind in the morning. Also, people who woke up and exercise made better decisions because their brain was getting more oxygen-rich blood, right? Which helps it function better.
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1: Tomorrow, some of us will wake up and it will be our last day on this earth. It will be unexpected and without warning. Each year, 250,000 people will die from medical malpractice, the third leading cause of death in America. 43,000 will die in a car or truck crash. 6,000 will die working on the job. I'm John Morgan of Morgan & Morgan, and we represent many of these families. It's awful. 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
1: Here we go with the Beat the Heat report. Here's how to beat it, even if you don't have AC. This comes from Wendell Porter, a senior lecturer at the University of Florida. First, put an ice pack on your wrists or neck. This really works. Blood vessels are close to the skin in those areas, your wrists and your neck, and the ice chills the blood as it pumps it around your body. Also, here are a few don'ts. Don't go overboard with sugar. Sugar boosts metabolism, which will raise your internal temperature. And don't put your clothing or sheets in the freezer, even though a lot of people still do this. It's going to make them damp, and due to the amount of energy they'll absorb from your body, they'll be warm in just a matter of minutes, and then you're going to have damp stuff that can grow mold on your mattress. And pull back on high-fat, high-protein foods when it's really hot. They heat up the body as you digest them.
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1: 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I'll explain how singing, humming, or even gargling water can not only calm you down, but help prevent disease down the line.

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0: From our health and wellness files, I want to share a stress relief tip that comes from Dr. Karan Rajan, a lecturer at the University of Sunderland in the UK. He says the key to calming down and improving your resilience to stress can be found in your throat, because he says by singing, humming, or even gargling water, you activate the muscles at the back of your throat, which are connected to the vagus nerve. You may have heard me talk about the vagus nerve before. It's the longest one in your body, traveling from your ears to your abdomen. And the more you can get your vocal cords to vibrate, the more your vagus nerve is activated. That puts you in what's known as a parasympathetic state. That means your heart rate and breathing slow down, which reduces anxiety and promotes relaxation. And the more easily you can put yourself in a parasympathetic state, the more capable your body will be at adapting to stressful situations. And according to the Cleveland Clinic, exercising the vagus nerve not only brings immediate stress reduction, it also helps keep the vagus nerve in shape as we age. And that's important because vagal dysfunction can increase the risk of high blood pressure, heart disease, type 2 diabetes, depression, and anxiety. But the trick, just spend more time humming, singing, or gargling. It works. I do it all the time.
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1: Here we go, Job Hunters. The latest way to assure your resume stands out in the eyes of hiring managers. What is it? You got to make sure it doesn't have any, quote, text bricks. This is according to Nolan Church, a former recruiter for Google. He's referring to resumes full of long sentences and paragraphs that look more like the pages of a book than a quick summary of your work history. In his experience, Church says if hiring managers see even one text brick on a resume, it means that the applicant has, quote, zero chance of getting hired. In fact, these text bricks may be an even bigger turnoff for today's managers than typos. The reason, in today's competitive job market, the ability to make your point quickly and concisely is a crucial skill. So if you need half a page just to make the point that you're a hard worker or a team player, for example, that sends the message that you'll probably be too wordy writing emails and reports too. And today's bosses just don't have time for that. By the way, Church knows what he's talking about when you consider a recent Forbes report finding that it's harder to get a job at Google than it is to get accepted into Harvard. So you got to skip these text bricks on your resume, and you'll have significantly better odds of hearing the phrase, "You're hired."

0: John Tesh would give Gerard, and from the University of Yale, that would be Yale University, the new research, Gib, says, if you want your future to look brighter, reminisce about the past. The happiest people think about their past all the time, because remembering the joys, successes, and challenges we've overcome boosts our belief that we're worthy of having good things happen to us. I have a problem about this, because I feel like if I reminisce too much about business things, it slows me down.
1: Well, you can take this to a point of where you're hung up on regrets. So, like, a great example, you think of money that you left on the table. If Magic Johnson had taken the shares of Nike for the shoe contract instead of wearing Converse,
0: yeah,
1: he would have made, I think, $3.8 billion just on that one deal alone. Right, obviously, like, right. A very successful businessman. But if you spend too much time reminiscing, you start to think about the things that you've missed, the things that you've dropped. The point of this is to think about what you've overcome, basically what you did when you wrote your book, right? Where you sat there and you went through all of the different elements that got you to where you are,
0: yeah.
1: The things that you overcame. That's the kind of reminiscing we should do. Not thinking about, like, oh gosh, I should have kissed Susie Jenkins at the dance. That would have made a big difference in my life. That's not what you're supposed to be doing.
0: There's also something that can really just destroy you, which is, which in the Christian world is known as sin consciousness, where you're just always thinking about everything you've ever done wrong.
1: Yeah, you just sit there and feel guilt and shame. Nobody wins.
0: Yeah, exactly.

0: intelligence for your life.
1: All right, my intelligent friends, here's some more brain power intelligence. Get out your bike and take it for a spin. According to the University of Iowa, one 20-minute bike ride can sharpen your brain power. For the study, they had people take a 20-minute bike ride and then complete a memory test. And whether people were regular exercisers or not, they all had a memory boost afterward. And if you're looking for good places to go for a bike ride, try the app Bike Map for local routes, trails, maps, and photos. Just go to this website, bikemap.net.
2: 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Tesh.com.

all know that having a complex vocabulary makes us seem more intelligent, right? But now we know using too many big words is a turnoff. This is according to a new survey by the language learning app Preply. A majority of those surveyed assumed a person with a complex vocabulary was very smart. But there's one big caveat to the research. You need to know what your big word of choice means. The survey found that 1 in 4 people find people who use big words unnecessarily to be untrustworthy. And among singles, nearly half of those surveyed said overly complex words were a dating deal breaker. Experts say it makes people think you're just trying to show off. So what do you do if you love using sentences filled with SAT words? Communication expert Ellen Jovan says it's imperative that we tailor our words to our audience. After all, our goal is to communicate well. And we can't do that if people have no idea what we're saying. Plus, don't miss this, a Princeton University study found that most of us think that when people use big words, they're trying to compensate for not being very smart. Just so you know.

0: heart.
1: 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Intelligence for your life.
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beautiful Friday is on tap with temperatures making it into the upper 80s and lower 90s. Dry conditions continue to persist with a mix of sun and clouds, but it does look like rain chances come into the forecast tomorrow. Some stronger storms with two rounds are going to be coming in through the morning and then a second round through the afternoon and evening. I'm News 2 meteorologist Shelby Mack on Mix 92.9.

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0: 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This is perfect.
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0: This is perfect. Jay, dare I say?
2: Say it.
0: Dare I say? It's fall-like this morning. 67 degrees waking up with the Mix Morning Show on Mix 92.9. And on a Friday, are you for real?
2: It's a double bonus.
0: Oh, last day in July has got me feeling like I want to go to a pumpkin patch.
2: I don't know that I'm that far
0: you're
2: along.
0: You're not ready yet.
2: I'm loving the weather, though.
0: No, it's a gorgeous start to Friday. I'm Sean Cash. Thanks for waking up with us. Jay Phelps filling in for Hannah this week on a Friday morning here at Mix 92.9. Let's get you started with a look at traffic with our pal Bob August. Bob, what's going on out there?
3: I don't know. I'm over here in the pumpkin patch.
0: Oh, don't get that one. That one's going to get squishy fast. Put that one down.
2: Thump it. Thump it and see if it's ripe.
3: I've got a handful of goop. This is kind of gross.
0: See,
3: hang on. Let me wipe it off on your sweatshirt.
0: Turns out July too early to go pumpkin picking. It's fine. We got excited.
2: Might find some blueberries.
3: Yeah, blueberries are better. Or blackberries. We've got traffic on 24 westbound, driving in from the southeast side. Happy Friday. Good morning, Sean and Jay. We've got a crash on 24 west as you near Harding Place. Going to see a lot of traffic there west of Haywood Lane. You can go ahead and use Murfreesboro Road as an alternate. That's looking real good from end to end. We've got a little bit of traffic on 65 south through 24 in Trinity and Word of a Wreck and Cream Hall on Harding Place near I-65. 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Going to make a real difference today. Time saver traffic and weather together on the quarter hour. What's going on today? We'll find out as we head over to the News 2 Storm Center.
4: Thanks, Bob. Calm conditions are going to continue through Friday with highs in the upper 80s and lower 90s. Dry conditions continue to last until tomorrow. That's when two rounds of storms come through. One is going to be in the morning and the second is going to be in the afternoon and evening. Main storm threats are going to be gusty winds and heavy rainfall. I'm News 2 meteorologist Shelby Mack on Mix 92.9.
2: 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It's fantastic. It's wonderful. It's gorgeous. It's 67 now.

0: in the Music City. Coming up, is the Colonel's secret out? Not that one. Well, maybe it is that one. 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
0: Good morning, I'm Jay. Here's what's trending. College is so expensive, right? Well, at MTSU, they have a program called Free Cycle that allows any student to shop for donated household items at no cost, helping them ease the financial burden of furnishing a dorm room or an apartment before classes start.
5: That's a great idea.
0: 85-year-old Donna Mills, best known for the 80s soap opera Knots Landing. You remember that? Of course you don't. She has joined OnlyFans. Account will feature daily life moments, behind-the-scenes content, and tips on getting rid of liver spots. Is the Colonel's secret out?
5: That was a leather-bound
0: 1964 planner belonging to KFC founder Colonel Sanders is sold for $30,000 at a Shelbyville, Kentucky auction. The planner contains a handwritten list of 11 ingredients, same number as KFC's secret recipe. Could it be the famous formula? Settled family, discover the book in Sanders' former home basement. KFC sued to suppress it until they decided that really was just the recipe for stuffing.
5: Yeah, right.
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0: little after 6 o'clock with the Mixed Morning Show. I'm Sean Cash. Jay Phelps, good morning.
1: Good morning there.
0: Filling in for Hannah this week. Before we go any further, got to say hi to Brad and the groundskeeping staff over at Country Hills Golf Course in Hendersonville.
2: Yeah.
0: Met those guys yesterday. They listen to the Mixed Morning Show all the time while they're getting the lawnmowers all fired up. Hello, boys. Great.

0: So how many people are up early already starting tax-free weekend shopping?
1: I bet there are a lot.
0: I forget every single year that you can also do it online.
1: Oh, yeah, yeah, yeah. That's, you don't have to run to the store.
0: That's the best part, I think, about all this. Jay Phelps here filling in for Hannah. I'm Sean Cash. Good morning. Bright and early on a Friday, the start of tax-free weekend. In fact, you're 6 hours late at this point. That's the coolest thing about, I think, you're right. I mean, there is something about going to the stores.
1: It's kind of exciting and kind of fun, yeah, if you're into that.
0: But, my gosh, you go to one of the malls and you might not find a parking spot, or you get all the picked over markers and picked over
1: glue sticks. Or you just can't stand dealing with that, yeah.
0: I get that, too.
1: I'd rather sit around in my underwear and shop.
0: Don't. Well, you can.
1: Well, you get the idea.
0: You can wear pants, you know. That is an option. And speaking of, if they're $100 or less, those pants are tax-free.
1: There you go.
0: Over the next couple of days. That is the coolest part, though. You can do it online.
1: Yeah.
0: That is amazing. Any of these stores, they just get you right where you need to go. I mean, right now, you're saving about 10 cents on the dollar for anything that you need clothing-wise and school item-wise heading back. Just in, well, I mean, again, in Wilson County, you guys start Monday.
1: Yeah.
0: Already. What's that hot item? It was backpack this year for us. For whatever reason, the backpack that we used 3 months ago.
1: No, it's out of style.
0: Obsolete.
1: Ugly.
0: We simply will not backpack for first grade.
1: No, we've got to have a new one.
0: So we have a brand new backpack with matching lunchbox, I may add. And we got that ordered already this morning. Mom's up. She's doing all the things. She's sending me links.
1: Yeah.
0: Honey, I still got crusties in my eyes, okay? I don't even know.
1: I'm not ready to do this yet.
0: Can't tell if these light-up shoes are cool or not. I can't see. Happy shopping. It's going to be awesome these next couple of days. Bob August with a look at traffic this morning. Hi, Bob.
2: Hi, Sean. Hi, Jay. We've got a lot of traffic coming in from the southeast side this morning on 24 westbound, heading past Haywood up toward Harding Place. Overturned vehicle. Left lanes are blocked. You've got to squeeze over to the right and see a lot of traffic west of Bell Road. Plus, we've had a collision on Harding Place near I-65. Watch for that in Cream Hall. And we've got word of a wreck on 840 eastbound. As you head past Couchville Pike, maybe a couple of vehicles on the shoulder there. Tow truck may be on the scene. And watch for an accident on Opry Mills Drive near Briley Parkway in the Opry Mills area. Time saver traffic and weather together on the quarter hour. Let's get the forecast from meteorologist Shelby Mack at the News 2 Storm Center.
3: A beautiful Friday is on tap with temperatures making it into the upper 80s and lower 90s. Dry conditions continue to persist with a mix of sun and clouds, but it does look like rain chances come into the forecast tomorrow. Some stronger storms with two rounds are going to be coming in through the morning and then a second round through the afternoon and evening. I'm News 2 meteorologist Shelby Mack on Mix 92.9.
0: Gorgeous morning, 67 out there now. It's a 614 and United Structural Systems. Appreciate your traffic and weather update there. Speaking of going back to school, well, where are you supposed to go for this? All the answers next, right before 6:30. Hang on.
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16: Big day at the court. Supreme Court ruling in favor of protecting women's sports, upholding state restrictions on transgender athletes in a 6-3 landmark decision.
15: In Tennessee, conservative Johnny Garrett led the fight to save girls' sports, spearheading legislation to ban biological men from competing against our daughters. Now, Garrett's running for Congress to stand with President Trump and keep on winning for Tennessee. Garrett will halt the radical left's woke agenda in Washington. No sex changes for minors. No liberal indoctrination in schools. No trans perverts in girls' locker rooms. That's why Tennessee's own Riley Gaines has endorsed Johnny Garrett, a proudly pro-Trump, pro-life Christian conservative who always put America first. Johnny Garrett for Congress.
17: I'm Johnny Garrett, candidate for Congress, and I approve this message.
15: Paid for by Johnny Garrett for Congress.

0: 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It's the Mix Morning Show, waking you up on a really nice start to Friday. I'm Sean Cash, Jay Phelps here.
1: Hey there.
0: Filling in for Hannah. Well, do you have one of these at your house? A
2: bus ride!
0: Always nice when we can play a song from the 1970s on this show. If you have a bus rider at your house, you're probably thinking, well, where are we supposed to go? Maybe the bus route is different. Maybe you're living in a new neighborhood. We'd like to practice the bus route with our kids. That's a big thing, too.
1: I hadn't even thought about that. That's a great idea with a young kid, especially.
0: Yeah, absolutely. Well, if you have a Metro Nashville Public Schools student, the Find My Bus Stop tool is now live on their website for the 2026-2027 school year. If you've not used this, it's really cool. It's basically a one-stop shop for everything that you need for your bus stop.
1: Yeah.
0: You pop in your information, they will take you to their transportation page, your school, your bus route, your bus number, your bus stop in your neighborhood or close to your neighborhood. So you can take this weekend to practice.
1: That's great.
0: Over the next couple of days, get practicing.
1: Walk through it.
0: For the bus stop, it's a great idea. So check that out on the Metro Nashville Public Schools page, August 11th. Right around the corner. You're going to sit here and tell me you don't remember this song?
2: Bus ride!
0: I wasn't even alive when this song came out.
1: I don't know this one. I'm sorry. I'm shaking my head.
0: I'm going to have to go ahead and ask Bob August if he does. Yeah. Hi, Bob.
3: Yeah. What are you asking me?
0: Do you remember that song?
3: No, I actually don't remember that. Did you remember that, Jay?
4: No.
0: It's by the Guess Who. It's a song for people who ride the bus.
3: I don't remember that from the 70s.
1: No.
3: But, I don't remember a lot of things from the
0: 70s. If you two don't cut it out, I will turn this bus around.
3: I was going to say, if you're going to make this trial run realistic, you need to do stuff like that. You need to put a big mirror up over the windshield. You need to get one of those handles to open the right-hand door.
0: If the kids are able to practice, why can't the bus drivers practice?
3: We are certainly practicing sitting in traffic on 24 westbound, driving in from the southeast side this morning. We've had an overturned vehicle on 24 west near Harding Place. That's been blocking the left lanes. A lot of stop-and-go traffic west of Bell Road. You can use Murfreesboro Road instead. Excuse me. And that's looking pretty good. Going to see a bit of congestion if you're heading up toward Hamilton Church. But otherwise, you're not doing too badly on Murfreesboro Road. So that's an option. You've got Harding Place with a wreck near I-65, a collision on 840 northbound or eastbound, past Couchville Pike, maybe a couple of vehicles off to the shoulder there. And let's go back to 24 westbound now in East Nashville. We've got word of a collision westbound 24 between 40 and Shelby. Blurry signs, screens, or faces, it's not life, it's your vision. LASIK. Cataracts and more covered. 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Time saver traffic and weather together. Let's get the forecast from Shelby Mack at the News 2 Storm Center.
5: Thanks, Bob. Calm conditions are going to continue through Friday with highs in the upper 80s and lower 90s. Dry conditions continue to last until tomorrow. That's when two rounds of storms come through. One is going to be in the morning and the second is going to be in the afternoon and evening. Main storm threats are going to be gusty winds and heavy rainfall. I'm News 2 meteorologist Shelby Mack on Mix 92.9.
6: Feels good this morning. 66 right now in the Music City. Coming up, Cher returns. Not Cher. Not that one, but the other Cher.
0: Okay.
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6: Hey, good morning. I'm Jay. Here's what's trending. Nashville begins construction on the city's final raised crosswalk project. That's going on at Ann Dallas Dudley Boulevard, my favorite street, and Church Street. City officials say the raised crosswalks help slow vehicles and create a more accessible crossing for pedestrians. Cardi B informs anyone interested, I got my butt reduced. Yes, she announced this.
0: Good.
6: She ruled out any additional liposuction, citing risks of loose skin.
0: Okay.
6: I got my butt reduced.
0: I didn't expect to hear that headline this morning.
6: As students return to school, some new state laws apply. One restricts digital device use in kindergartens through fifth grade classrooms. Another requires schools to provide child trafficking awareness and prevention information. And students in grade 6 through 12 may transfer schools once during the summer between school years and be eligible to play sports immediately. And Paramount Plus is doing a 6-episode sequel to the classic film Clueless with Alicia Silverstone coming back as Cher Horowitz. And this one, Cher is a mom whose daughter is in high school and she's clueless.
0: I get it.
6: You get it?
0: I do.
6: There you go. That's what's trending on Mix 92.9.
0: By the way, keep listening. 6:40 this morning. The best time for Nashville hot chicken is all the time.
6: Yes.
0: Just ask Hillary Duff. And we'll explain coming less than 10 minutes from now.

0: 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So glad you're waking up with us on a Friday morning. Jay Phelps is filling in for Hannah this week. Or I should say has filled in for Hannah this week.
1: Has filled in. We're down to the final moments.
0: Thanks for doing this week, buddy.
1: Sure.
0: Appreciate you. I'm Sean Cash. Good morning. Best time for Nashville hot chicken.
1: Yeah.
0: Well, that's any time.
1: Of course.
0: Just ask Hillary Duff, who was performing last night at Ascend Amphitheater.
1: Oh,
0: by the way, log on to the Mix 92.9 Facebook page. All the Mix listeners who got dressed up for the Hillary Duff concert. By God, it was 2007 last night. It's like we went into the DeLorean and somebody punched in 2007.
1: I bet so.
0: Oh, what a nostalgia show out there last night. What? Hillary's show was crashed.
1: What?
0: By country pop star Kelsey Ballerini. They stopped it halfway through. Well, Hillary was kind of hungry.
2: So I felt like it was time. Welcome to your second home. Delivers hot chicken in Nashville. I'm never leaving. To Hillary Duff,
0: Yes, you heard that right. Kelsey Ballerini interrupted Hillary Duff halfway through the show
1: to talk about hot chicken.
0: With a big box. She had a to-go container of hot chicken from Hattie B's. Like, Hillary, you look like you needed this. Look, you can't just ignore hot chicken.
1: No,
0: right?
1: No. Apparently, so the show's come to a stop for hot chicken.
0: So she sat on the step and she ate a piece of Hattie B's hot chicken
1: during the show.
0: And okay. Then someone else later crashed the show with a pack full of Tums for going through. Hillary, you'll learn. You'll learn, Hillary. Bob August here with a look at traffic this morning. Hi, Bob.
3: Hey there. Good morning. We've had traffic driving in from the southeast side this morning. We had an overturned vehicle earlier on 24 West near Harding Place. That should be off to the shoulder now. Still a bit busy there. And then busy on 24 West approaching the 40 merge. You've got a wreck at the ramp from 40 West to I-24 downtown. In the right lane as you exit there. A lot of volume as you head west of the airport through 24 and Hermitage Avenue toward that 2440 split. We've also had a wreck on Harding Place near I-65, and you may see a collision lingering on 840 eastbound or northbound past Couchville Pike, exit 67 in Wilson County. Time-saver traffic and weather together on the quarter hour. What kind of a day is on tap? Tell us, meteorologist Shelby Mack at the News 2 Storm Center.
4: A beautiful Friday is on tap with temperatures making it into the upper 80s and lower 90s. Dry conditions continue to persist with a mix of sun and clouds, but it does look like rain chances come into the forecast tomorrow. Some stronger storms with two rounds are going to be coming in through the morning and then a second round through the afternoon and evening. I'm News 2 meteorologist Shelby Mack on Mix 92.9.
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0: where we put all of the fun stuff happening here in Middle Tennessee into one spot so you can curate your weekend plans accordingly. If you're a Wilson County family, this is the last weekend of summer before school
1: back
0: starts.
1: To school.
0: It's, of course, tax-free weekend.
1: That helps.
0: So when you're doing all your shopping, this is the stuff that you can do in between. Speaking of tax-free weekend, who's going to Aubrey Mills at any point over the next couple of days?
1: Everybody.
0: Every human that can hear our voices right
1: That's
0: now.
1: That's exactly right.
0: Well, take a break from back to school shopping and head over to the General Jackson. They have a movie night happening Sunday, Back to the Future.
1: Ah.
0: If not been on the General Jackson, it is absolutely worth it. It's so fun to go up and down the Cumberland and doing a movie night to boot. That's awesome.
1: Sounds sweet.
0: Tickets available. You can check it out on Sunday. Also in Smyrna, this is going to be fun. They're doing one of those you pick your own flower type of things. It's the Blooms Bash You Pick Flower Festival. You can pick your own flowers, walk through the grounds out there in Smyrna at Little Star Farm starting at 10 o'clock on Saturday morning. That's tomorrow. That'll be great. There's also entirely too much live music to see.
1: We are overrun with concerts this weekend. Train with Bare Naked Ladies and Matt Nathanson tonight at the Ascend Amphitheater. Bob Dylan, you know I had to do it. Bob Dylan with Lucinda Williams is going to be at Ascend Amphitheater. That is coming up, I guess that's Saturday.
0: That's Saturday.
1: Yeah, Saturday. Also, Barry Manilow Saturday at the Bridgestone Arena. I will see you there. And also,
0: you're going to the Copa.
1: At Copa Cabana. And Vince Gill is at the Ryman tonight and tomorrow night.
0: That's awesome. Speaking of tomorrow night, you're going to want to head over to go see the Nashville Sounds this weekend. They're over at First Horizon Park. It's Bluey night on
1: Bluey?
0: Sunday.
1: I don't know what that is.
0: You don't know what Bluey is?
1: No, I don't know what Bluey is.
0: Shame on you, Jack. Bluey, the little blue dog in her family. Bingo, her sister. It's like the most popular kids show ever.
1: That's why I don't know it.
0: Okay.
1: Here you go.
0: It's Bluey night at First Horizon Park. Everything's going to be online. If you missed it, you're trying to write all this down. Oh, it's all good. Mix929.com.
1: Yep.
0: You can go find it all there. Thanks to Old South for your best weekend ever. And now a look at traffic with Bob August. Hey, Bob.
2: Barry Manilow and Bob Dylan together again for the first time.
0: At last.
2: I write the songs that make the whole world sing.
1: No, you don't. I do.
3: Mandy, you came and you sung.
2: We'll take it. Sit you away.
0: Yeah.
2: See, you don't need to buy tickets for these events.
1: You got it right
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1: here.
2: Listen to this program. It's all the entertainment you need.
1: We all do bad Bob Dylan impressions.
2: That's
1: all you need.
2: Yeah. And we actually do pretty good Bob Dylan's. Well, Mama, we've got traffic coming from the east side on 40 westbound west of Briley in the airport all the way past Hermitage Avenue. We've had a crash around the 4024 split. This is west of Hermitage Avenue as you head downtown. It's in the right lane at the off-ramp there, so be careful. You got 65 southbound busy through 24 in Trinity, and you may see a wreck lingering on Opry Mills Drive near Briley Parkway in the Opry Mills area. 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
1: Thanks, Bob. Calm conditions are going to continue through Friday with highs in the upper 80s and lower 90s. Dry conditions continue to last until tomorrow. That's when two rounds of storms come through. One is going to be in the morning and the second is going to be in the afternoon and evening. Main storm threats are going to be gusty winds and heavy rainfall. I'm News 2 meteorologist Shelby Mack on Mix 92.9.
0: It's a gorgeous morning, 66 degrees.
2: I've decided that your Bob Dylan sounds like a scary vampire. I don't like it.
0: Blah! How well do you know Tennessee's official symbols? Huh? Huh? We're going to test you coming up in about a minute on Mix.
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7: 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Let's test you here. Tennessee's walking horse is the state official horse. The raccoon, the state official wild animal.
2: I had no idea.
7: Tomato, state fruit.
2: It's a vegetable.
7: State insects, ladybugs and fireflies. Cool. And the smallmouth bass is the state's official sport fish.
2: Interesting.
7: Taco Bell reports a dip in customers after the chain removed lettuce from its menu earlier this month because of the growing Cyclospora outbreak. Company says business is back to normal. And custom Skylark sneakers worn by Justin Bieber during the FIFA World Cup halftime show sold for $26,400 at Christie's auction, more than 10 times what was expected and more than a billion times what I expected.
2: What were you going to pay 26 cents for them?
7: Tops. And that's what's trending. A Mix 92.9.
2: 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How dare you?

0: Well, yesterday it was Corey who gave it the week's best effort on the $1,000 minute. She just missed three questions. That was it.
1: That was nice. 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
0: Seven questions correctly answered. Not quite enough to get the $1,000.
1: No.
0: 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The Mix Morning Show's $1,000 minute. Oh, it's back today. In a big way. We're headed to Nashville. Going to play with our buddy Roberto. He's in the car, ready to go.
1: Yep.
0: Rip roaring. 10 brand new questions for Roberto coming at 7:25. But first, what's going on, man? Happy Friday. Any fun weekend plans?
2: No, I actually have a weekend off. My kids play a lot of baseball and they don't have anything going on.
0: Perfect.
1: Beautiful. Yeah.
0: Ditch those kids and relax, finally.
2: Absolutely.
0: I got to imagine, though, you're going to be doing some tax-free weekend shopping, yeah?
2: Oh, yes. School's starting, so you know we got to spend all that money on them.
0: Yeah, extra $1,000 would help for the back-to-school budget, I would assume.
1: It would have to.
0: Just in time for tax-free weekend, Roberto in Nashville in the $1,000 minute next at 7:25. Right now, though, a look at traffic with Bob August. What's going on, Bob?
3: We've got some traffic driving from the east side this morning on 40 westbound, heading west of the airport area. And going to see some volume on 65 south through 24 in Trinity Lane. Additionally, we've had a collision off to the right on 65 south near Old Hickory Boulevard. Back on the east side, want to watch for a wreck on Lebanon Road near Spence Lane. You're a bit busy there. And you're going to see traffic as you head westbound or inbound on Murfreesboro Road between Smith Springs and Bell Road if you're heading up, or Smith Springs and Donaldson Pike. If you're driving in from the southeast side, time saver traffic and weather together. Let's get the forecast. In for Marcus, it's meteorologist Shelby Mack at the News 2 Storm Center.
4: A beautiful Friday is on tap with temperatures making it into the upper 80s and lower 90s. Dry conditions continue to persist with a mix of sun and clouds, but it does look like rain chances come into the forecast tomorrow. Some stronger storms with two rounds are going to be coming in through the morning and then a second round through the afternoon and evening. I'm News 2 meteorologist Shelby Mack on Mix 92.9.
0: 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Williamson County Fair, thanks for the traffic and weather update. Roberto takes on the $1,000 minute clock next.
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1: Hey, this is Roberto.
2: Roberto is here to play $1,000 Minute.
3: Good morning, Roberto. I don't think that we've ever had a Roberto play the $1,000 Minute before, so this is exciting to play with you here on a Friday.
4: We're thrilled by names.
3: Yeah, right. We're easily amused by fun
1: Just give
3: names.
1: Me the $1,000 then. Just give me the $1,000.
3: Look, Roberto, I want to.
2: But
3: we have lawyers. That's kind of a problem. All right, tell us about your kids. You were saying that you have a free weekend here just in time for tax-free weekend. What are your kids doing that keeps you so busy?
1: So we do a lot of sports. My middle son plays travel soccer, baseball. My oldest son plays baseball. My daughter plays basketball, soccer.
3: Jeez. My gosh. If there is a ball, it is being kicked, thrown, or caught at Roberto's house.
1: Absolutely.
3: Man, oh man. All right, sports are not cheap. Extra $1,000 would definitely help, I assume?
1: Yes, it would.
3: Okay, all right. Well, hopefully the $1,000 minute will kick in here just in time. Let's play. You're going to have 60 seconds to answer 10 questions correctly this morning. If you don't know an answer, you can say pass. We'll come back to it if there's time at the end. Answer a question incorrectly, you'll have another chance to answer that if there's time at the end as well. You get all 10 questions in 60 seconds this morning, Roberto. You're going to win $1,000.
2: Yes.
3: Okay. So, Jace here filling in for Hannah. He'll do the bell ringing. So Roberto, your $1,000 minute clock starts right now. How many protons are in a water molecule?
1: Two.
3: What is the value of pi rounded down to two decimal places?
1: Seven.
3: What part of speech describes an action or state of being?
1: Pass.
3: He is the lead singer of U2.
1: Bono.
3: What is the name of the coffee shop in Friends?
1: Cafe.
3: Which iconic baseball player was nicknamed the Great Bambino?
1: Babe Ruth.
3: This was the year that the Civil War ended.
1: 1829.
3: This Lizzie McGuire actress performed in Nashville last night.
1: Pass.
3: What is the largest continent in the world?
1: Africa.
3: Tennessee's state fruit is this.
1: Pear.
3: How many protons are in a water molecule?
1: Bad.
3: What is the value of pi rounded down to two decimals? These questions stunk. I'm going to say it right now.
1: Those were the hardest questions ever.
5: They were tough.
3: I feel like I'm being judged by my 7th grade biology teacher right now, and I don't appreciate it. Roberto, nice job this morning. Nice job. Not bad.
1: Thank you.
3: Not bad. Let's learn some stuff here today. This was our freebie yesterday afternoon. 10 protons are in a water molecule. That's hard. That's really
1: that
3: hard.
1: Is hard.
3: Pi rounded down to two decimal places, 3.14.
5: There you go.
3: That's pi. A verb is part of speech that describes an action or a state of being. The name of the coffee shop in Friends, Central Perk. The Civil War ended in 1865. Hillary Duff performed in Nashville last night. The largest continent is Asia. And Tennessee state fruit is tomato. You know what? You got two right. That's pretty good. Why
2: Here
3: not?
2: You go.
3: You know?
1: My kids are very disappointed.
3: Oh, no.
4: You'll never hear the end of it from the kids.
3: Oh, no.
1: Can I give a shout-out to them real quick?
3: Yeah, please.
1: Hey, shout-out to Santi, Bobby, Lucy, and my beautiful wife, Allie.
3: Oh, that's very sweet. Well, you're going to round all them up and go to the Williamson County Fair. We have a four-pack of passes for you and ride booklets. Congratulations.
2: Yeah.
1: Thanks so much, guys. Appreciate it.
3: Oh, we had a blast playing with Roberto here this morning. What a fun
2: guy.
3: Yeah, fun guy. Beautiful family. Okay. That's the week.
4: We're done.
3: Way to go, Jay. Thanks a lot.
4: I tried to give away some money.
3: Thought you were going to bring us a $1,000 minute winner this week.
4: I thought I'd be lucky. I was not.
3: Those were hard. I said
4: I only had some tough questions.
3: I said they were the worst questions ever. That's not true. There were some in there that he could have got, you know, but... Hey, you never know what you're going to get. 10 brand new questions. That's what you're going to get Monday morning, 7:25 with a $1,000 minute. Take the weekend, study everything.
4: Do your homework.
3: Read the dictionary front to back.
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3: Grab a couple thesaurus. 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Right now, look at traffic at 7:30 with Bob August. Hey, Bob.
6: Hey, Sean. Hey, Jay. Good morning. We've got traffic driving in from the southeast on 24 heading up toward the 40 merge. A wreck on Murfreesboro Road near Mount View. You're pretty busy there. And a lot of volume on 40 west of the airport. Had a crash on Lebanon Road near Spence Lane. You may be busy there. A wreck at the ramp from 24 west to Shelby Avenue. It's off to the right shoulder. Looks like a tanker that was involved in a crash from earlier, so you want to stay to your left exiting there. And we've had a collision off to the right on 65 south near Old Hickory Boulevard in Madison. Time saver traffic and weather together on the quarter hour. What's on tap for this Friday? We'll find out from meteorologist Shelby Mack at the Nice 2 Storm Center.
7: A beautiful Friday is on tap with temperatures making it into the upper 80s and lower 90s. Dry conditions continue to persist with a mix of sun and clouds, but it does look like rain chances come into the forecast tomorrow. Some stronger storms with two rounds are going to be coming in through the morning and then a second round through the afternoon and evening. I'm News 2 meteorologist Shelby Mack on Mix 92.9.
3: Thank you, Shelby. It's 7:30 this morning, 69 on a gorgeous start to Friday here in Middle Tennessee. Is this a regret for you and your family this summer? It is for over half of Tennesseans. Let's see if it is for you coming next, 7:40 this morning.
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0: Cause I gotta have faith. Ooh, I gotta have faith. Because I gotta have faith.
1: The number one regret for families this summer in the state of Tennessee might surprise you. There's Jay Phelps filling in for Hannah this week.
2: What is it?
1: I'm Sean Cash. Good morning. About 7:40 here on Mix 92.9. The number one regret for Tennessee families this summer was they didn't take a vacation.
2: I could see that being regretted.
1: Yeah, Tennessee, yeah. AAA did this little poll here. Tennessee families, mm-hmm. and over half, 52% of families said that our biggest regret this summer, we didn't take any kind of trip. Maybe we did like a long weekend or something, but we didn't take that vacation.
2: Wow.
1: You know, that vacation that you've been kind of dreaming about. And it's hard. They're expensive.
2: Well, it's a cost.
1: And it's tough to get away from work.
2: A lot of times,
1: yeah. Tough to get away the kids from camp. But got me thinking this morning, it's July 31st. Summer's not over.
2: It's not. No. I mean, it's going to be warm for a long, long, long time. Depending on where you go, it's going to be even longer.
1: You're right. But school's starting for Wilson County on Monday. Yeah. I mean, Putnam County kids are already back. August 11th is when Metro and Williamson County are going back.
2: No time to, you think about all that. Time is short.
1: Or, could we squeeze something in last minute? Are you taking a last-minute trip, a long weekend somewhere, zipping up to the mountains, maybe boarding a flight real quick? What is your last-second trip for the family? So you're not one of these 52% of Tennessee families that regret their summer. Are you taking a last-minute little getaway? Would love to hear from you this morning.
2: Okay.
1: My daughter and I are heading up to go see some family in Michigan tomorrow.
2: I was
1: tomorrow.
2: About to say, you're headed out for a long weekend.
1: Squeezing that one last little drop of summer out before it all goes back to normal. What about you? Doing the same thing? Or are you one of those families that just, this year just wasn't the year? Let us know this morning. 615-737-0929. Bob August has a look at traffic for you now. Hi, Bob.
3: Hey there, Sean. Hey, Jay. I almost said Hannah. If you're heading south on 65, heading down through 24 and Trinity Lane, you're going to see some extra traffic there. We've got a collision off to the right shoulder and an accident 24 westbound at the ramp to Shelby Avenue off to the right. It's a tanker truck that was involved in an earlier collision around the 2440 split. So apparently they've moved it off the Shelby ramp there, waiting to clear it completely. In the meantime, be careful exiting 24 west at Shelby. And you're busy on 24 west heading up toward the 40 merge. We've had an accident on Bell Road near Nashboro Boulevard. Watch for that in Nashboro Village. Time saver traffic and weather together on the quarter hour. Let's get the forecast in for Marcus Bagwell. It's Shelby Mack at the News 2 Storm Center.
4: Thanks, Bob. Calm conditions are going to continue through Friday with highs in the upper 80s and lower 90s. Dry conditions continue to last until tomorrow. That's when two rounds of storms come through. One is going to be in the morning and the second is going to be in the afternoon and evening. Main storm threats are going to be gusty winds and heavy rainfall. I'm News 2 meteorologist Shelby Mack on Mix 92.9.
1: Are you one of 52% of Tennessee families that say their number one regret this summer was no vacation?
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1: There's time to fix that, especially if you're Maureen in Hermitage. She's got kids who are Metro Nashville Public School students. Uh-huh. Forget them. She's got big plans for herself.
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0: 62% of Tennessee families said their one regret this summer is they just didn't take that vacation. You know, the one that you've been talking about. Had the time to do
1: something memorable.
0: Yeah.
1: You're going to talk about for years.
0: You know, you might have done a long weekend here or there, or popped over to the lake or something.
1: Got went to Dollywood for an afternoon and drove back.
0: The vacation. They didn't do it. Thinking about that, though, this morning, summer's not exactly over. I'm just saying.
1: No, it's going to be hot for a long time.
0: Let's squeeze in one more trip before school starts. And if you're like Maureen in Hermitage, children are optional, seemingly. So she's a Maureen, let me get this right. You are a Metro Nashville Public Schools mom, which means school starts on August 11th.
1: Yeah.
0: And you're still trying to get this trip with your girlfriends, is that right?
2: Yeah, we're trying to go to Key West.
0: Hold on a second. This sounds like it's a you trip, not a family trip here.
2: Yeah.
0: Sorry about all that. How did you decide on Key West?
2: Because someone suggested Las Vegas, and I'm like, no, I don't have the energy for that heat or the craziness.
0: Okay, wait a minute. You said the heat, the craziness. I'm worried you don't know what Key West is.
1: Not at all.
2: Well, no, I mean, I am. I've been there before.
0: All right, well, you have like 10 days to figure it out. You've saved travels. I kind of like that about Maureen.
1: Hey, guys, to relax at Key West.
0: I'll get you all your school supplies, don't get me wrong, but I gotta go.
1: Yeah.
0: Mom's gotta get out of here.
1: I gotta get out of here before the year starts.
0: I'm good with that, though, because look, we're about to enter the Thunderdome of stuff. You know what I mean?
1: Yeah.
0: August, September, those are busy, busy school months. October, getting
1: then
0: into
1: then you got the holidays coming up and all
0: break,
1: that kind
0: right.
1: of stuff. And,
0: you know what?
1: Yeah.
0: Let Mom, first two weeks of school.
1: Y'all have fun.
0: Y'all are watching movies and playing name games.
1: Yeah.
0: I'll see y'all when I see y'all. Bob August here. The look.

0: traffic this morning. Hey, Bob.
1: You know, y'all mentioned a memorable vacation, which made me think, does anybody ever want to take an unmemorable vacation?
0: No, but a lot of them turn out that way, you know?
2: Yeah, just by accident.
1: They don't say, you know, let's do something really boring.
0: Yeah, there was the time Dad got food poisoning.
2: Let's go to the glue
1: factory.
2: Oh, no,
1: that's memorable. That's memorable.
0: Yeah, that's a good point.
2: Hay drying museum. Let's go there.
1: Let's go on a vacation where nothing happens. Actually, I'd like that. 65 South, busy from the north. Good morning. Happy Friday. We've got a crash off to the right as you head past the 24 Merge and Trinity Lane. A little bit busy on Ellington Parkway. And be careful exiting 24 West at Shelby Avenue. We had an earlier tanker truck accident around the 2440 split. Apparently, they moved it to the off-ramp at Shelby, so you want to be careful exiting there. We've got an accident causing some delays in Nashboro Village on Bell Road near Nashboro Boulevard and a wreck at 16th and Wedgewood. 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Time saver traffic and weather together. Let's get the forecast for meteorologist Shelby Mack at the News 2 Storm Center.
3: Thanks, Bob. Calm conditions are going to continue through Friday with highs in the upper 80s and lower 90s. Dry conditions continue to last until tomorrow. That's when two rounds of storms come through. One is going to be in the morning and the second is going to be in the afternoon and evening. Main storm threats are going to be gusty winds and heavy rainfall. I'm News 2 meteorologist Shelby Mack on Mix 92.9.
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2: Good morning, I'm Jay. 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College is so expensive, right? Well, at MTSU, they have a program called Free Cycle that allows any student to shop for donated household items at no cost, helping them ease the financial burden of furnishing a dorm room or an apartment before classes start.
0: That's a great idea.
2: 85-year-old Donna Mills, best known for the 80s soap opera Knots Landing. You remember that? Of
0: no.
2: course you don't. She has joined OnlyFans.
0: Oh,
2: her
0: boy.
2: Account will feature daily life moments, behind the scenes content, and tips on getting rid of liver spots. Is the Colonel's Secret out?
0: That was
2: a leather-bound.
0: A
2: leather-bound 1964 planner belonging to KFC founder Colonel Sanders is sold for $30,000 at a Shelbyville, Kentucky auction. The planner contains a handwritten list of 11 ingredients, the same number as KFC's secret recipe. Could it be the famous formula? Settled family. Discover the book in Sanders' former home basement. KFC sued to suppress it until they decided that really was just the recipe for stuffing.
0: Yeah, right.
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0: Tennessee families say their big regret this summer, no vacations.
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0: Don't tell that to any of our Mix listeners. Dessert from Maureen, who's going to Key West and Hermitage. 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

0: Tell you what, not hearing a ton of regret from the Mix 92.9 community here this morning. Jay Phelps filling in for Hannah this week. I'm Sean Cash. Thanks for spending Friday morning with us here a little after 8 o'clock. Told you a few minutes ago that 52% of Tennessee families said they regret not taking a vacation this
1: I would
0: summer.
1: Imagine they do.
0: Yeah, of course. But summer's not exactly over. Are you going to squeeze in a last-minute trip before school gets going? Well, if you were like Maureen in Hermitage earlier, yeah, she's got a whole thing in Key West.
1: She's going to Key West.
0: Playing with girlfriends.
1: Yep.
0: And I don't know. I'm just not hearing a lot of regret is all I'm saying. There's there's lots of last-minute plans happening, I guess, all over the place. This is Anne in Brentwood.
1: All right.
0: Anne, it doesn't sound like you're sticking around either.
2: Oh, no, honey. I am out of here. I need some fresh air, sunshine, ocean water, okay. And I'm taking a weekend cruise next weekend.
0: Oh, wow, that sounds really good.
1: Yeah.
0: Excellent. Also without children, I assume. So I like this. I like the energy here.
1: Yeah.
0: All these moms are like, I'm out of here.
1: I'm getting some me time.
0: You know who can figure out the bus stop?
1: You're on your own.
0: Your father!
1: You're big enough. Yeah, Dad. Bye.
0: Better check in with my wife, make sure she doesn't have any big plans here the next 10 days. Bob August, the look of traffic. Hey, Bob.
3: We did a trial run to the bus stop, but ended up at Wendy's instead.
0: That happens when you leave Dad in charge.
1: That's right.
3: Yeah, yeah.
0: While you're on your cruise.
3: While you're on your cruise. We've got traffic on 65 south through Trinity Lane. We've had a crash off to the shoulder there, south of the 24 merge. Be careful. And you've also got some volume on 24 west heading up toward the 40 interchange there, west of 440. And a claim reported on 24. East near Waldron Road, exit 64. Careful there. Watch for a wreck in the Dixon area. Oh, before we get to that, we had one on Bell Road near Nashboro Boulevard, so be careful. That may be lingering there in Nashboro Village. And we do have one in the Dixon area, reportedly 40 westbound past 840, heading toward Highway 46. So a heads up there. Time saver traffic and weather together here. Let's get the forecast from meteorologist Shelby Mack at the News 2 Storm Center.
4: A beautiful Friday is on tap with temperatures making it into the upper 80s and lower 90s. Dry conditions continue to persist with a mix of sun and clouds, but it does look like rain chances come into the forecast tomorrow. Some stronger storms with two rounds are going to be coming in through the morning and then a second round through the afternoon and evening. I'm News 2 meteorologist Shelby Mack on Mix 92.9.
0: 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You know what that means here at Mix 92.9. Your best weekend ever calendar has arrived.
1: Yes, sir.
0: Free weekend,
1: too. It's a big weekend.
0: Lots happening. All powered by Old South. Will do it next. Another day, another local $1,000 minute winner. Abigail is here to play the $1,000 minute.
5: Hey, Abigail.
0: Woo-hoo. 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

0: 92.9 of the Mixed Morning Show. I'm Sean Cash. Jay Phelps, good morning. Okay, lots happening over the next couple of days. It's tax-free weekend here in Middle Tennessee.
1: Save yourself money, buy stuff.
0: In the whole state of Tennessee, I should say. Yeah, so there's going to be lots going on, you know, shopping-wise. But what are you going to do in between hit and running down in and out of the stores? This is where your best weekend ever, powered by Old South, comes in. Boy, if you want to go see a show, it seems like this weekend is the weekend to do it.
1: I have some concerts for you. Train with Bare Naked Ladies and Matt Nathanson tonight Ascend Amphitheater.
0: And it's going to be a perfect night to go outside and watch music.
1: Bob Dylan with Lucinda Williams and Jimmy Vaughn and the Tilt-A-Whirl Band is at Ascend tomorrow night. And let's see, Barry Manilow's Bridgestone tomorrow night. I'm going to be there. Look for me.
0: Yeah, look for Jay.
1: And let's see. Oh, we got Vince Gill at the Ryman Friday and Saturday
0: night. Yeah, that's a good show, too. Yeah, look for Jay screaming Copacabana at the top of his lungs. But just who shot who?
1: Don't shoot her this time, Barry.
0: Okay, lots happening, too, over in Smyrna. How about the Blooms Bash You Pick Flower Festival tomorrow morning starting at 10 a.m. at Little Star Farms in Smyrna? That's where you can go on the grounds and pick your own flowers. It's Bluey Night over at First Horizon Park with the Nashville Sounds.
1: Okay.
0: You know, I hate to say this, too. You're kind of running out of baseball games.
1: We're getting close to the end of the year.
0: Wrap it up. All online. 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Thanks to Tire World for this incoming traffic and weather update. Bob, what's going on out there, my friend?
2: We've got some traffic as you're coming from the south side on 65 northbound, driving up toward 840. Looks as though we've got a wreck blocking a couple of lanes there. So you're pretty busy heading up north of Spring Hill if you're in Williamson County this morning. We've also got traffic on 40 west of the airport area and coming down from the north on 65 through 24 in Trinity Lane. What of a wreck on the west side on Charlotte Pike near I-40. Injury crash there. And watch for a collision in the Belmont area at 16. And Wedgwood. Time saver traffic and weather together. Let's get the forecast and see what's on tap for this Friday. Meteorologist Shelby Mack at the News 2 Storm Center.
3: A beautiful Friday is on tap with temperatures making it into the upper 80s and lower 90s. Dry conditions continue to persist with a mix of sun and clouds, but it does look like rain chances come into the forecast tomorrow. Some stronger storms with two rounds are going to be coming in through the morning and then a second round through the afternoon and evening. I'm News 2 Meteorologist Shelby Mack on Mix 92.9.
1: I'm Jay. Here's what's trending. DoorDash has received FAA certification to begin a drone delivery service.
0: Whoa.
1: The company will now design, build, and operate its own drones. I'm telling you right now, I am not tipping a flying robot. I'm not.
0: Just remember that.
1: That's right. How well do you know Tennessee's official symbols? Test you here. Tennessee's walking horse is the state official horse. The raccoon, the state official wild animal.
0: I had no idea.
1: Tomato, state fruit.
0: It's a vegetable.
1: State insects, ladybugs and fireflies. Cool. And the smallmouth bass is the state's official sport fish.
0: Interesting.
1: Taco Bell reports a dip in customers after the chain removed lettuce from its menu earlier this month because of the growing cyclospora outbreak. The company says business is back to normal. And custom Skylark sneakers worn by Justin Bieber during the FIFA World Cup halftime show sold for $26,400 at Christie's auction, more than 10 times what was expected and more than a billion times what I expected.
0: What? What, were you going to pay 26 cents for them?
1: Tops. And that's what's trending. A Mix 92.9.
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I'll tell you how to win $1,000 Monday morning coming up next. Hang on.

Fans of the show often ask, do Sean and Hannah think before they speak? The answer, no. That would ruin the surprise for everyone. 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

0: Well, you know by now, $1,000 Minute happens every single weekday here with the Mix Morning Show, 7:25. We'll be setting those alarms a little bit earlier every single night, especially you, Wilson County families, with school starting back on Monday. Woof. Here we go. We're back in it. But that means that you get to play $1,000 Minute again after taking a couple months off here with summer. The schedules are a little different. Get back into the routine with $1,000 Minute, 7:25 Monday morning. Now, listen up later this afternoon, though, too. You'll get a freebie for the game, 4:22. It's a question and an answer that will show up on Monday's game, so you can slow the clock down. It makes it a little bit easier to win that $1,000. So pay attention a little bit later on today. 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
16: Big day at the court. Supreme Court ruling in favor of protecting women's sports, upholding state restrictions on transgender athletes in a 6-3 landmark decision.
15: In Tennessee, conservative Johnny Garrett led the fight to save girls' sports, spearheading legislation to ban biological men from competing against our daughters. Now, Garrett's running for Congress to stand with President Trump and keep on winning for Tennessee. Garrett will halt the radical left's woke agenda in Washington. No sex changes for minors. No liberal indoctrination in schools. No trans perverts in girls' locker rooms. That's why Tennessee's own Riley Gaines has endorsed Johnny Garrett, a proudly pro-Trump, pro-life, Christian conservative who always put America first. Johnny Garrett for Congress.
17: I'm Johnny Garrett, candidate for Congress, and I approve this message.
15: Paid for by Johnny Garrett for Congress.
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0: Mix 92.9 Frey, how to save a life. Lots of stuff happening around town this weekend, even tonight, too, which is going to be a nice night at Ascend Amphitheater. Got the Train concert there. Also got the Nashville Sounds in town tonight. So if you want to see a good baseball game, you're good to go. And then fun things all throughout the weekend. The Harry Potter drone art show happening. Barry Manilow, Bob Dylan. So many things on tap this weekend. 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
8: Big day at the court. Supreme Court ruling in favor of protecting women's sports, upholding state restrictions on transgender athletes in a 6-3 landmark decision.
6: In Tennessee, conservative Johnny Garrett led the fight to save girls' sports, spearheading legislation to ban biological men from competing against our daughters. Now, Garrett's running for Congress to stand with President Trump and keep on winning for Tennessee. Garrett will halt the radical left's woke agenda in Washington. No sex changes for minors. No liberal indoctrination in schools. No trans perverts in girls' locker rooms. That's why Tennessee's own Riley Gaines has endorsed Johnny Garrett, a proudly pro-Trump, pro-life Christian conservative who always put America first. Johnny Garrett for Congress.
9: I'm Johnny Garrett, candidate for Congress, and I approve this message.
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0: Mix 92.9, Katy Perry and Fireworks. Heading out to the movies this weekend. Of course, Spider-Man. Everybody's talking about that. And then talking about how you like to see the movies. So, like, if you want to be the one who spends the money and does Dolby, it's going to cost you a little bit more. Talking about, like, a family of four doing just maybe around $108 to $110 just for the tickets. And that's before you start, you know, piling in the popcorn and the drinks and all of that kind of stuff. So it just depends. If you want to just go the old-fashioned route and see it in a plain old theater, a little bit less money then.
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1: Hey, there's Cynthia in Wilson County. 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
10: Nashville weather.
11: Calm conditions are going to continue through Friday with highs in the upper 80s and lower 90s. Dry conditions continue to last until tomorrow. That's when two rounds of storms come through. One is going to be in the morning and the second is going to be in the afternoon and evening. Main storm threats are going to be gusty winds and heavy rainfall. I'm News 2 meteorologist Shelby Mack on Mix 92.9.
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0: 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You're going to get lots of that tonight, starting at 7. Tony Marino, Throwback Nation. 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

0: 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So if you've already done the wind down on your summer and your summer vacations and you're thinking ahead to Labor Day, I just saw this whole thing about best places to go for Labor Day. And on the top 10 list, it was kind of a cool little sampling of things like Guadalajara, Mexico was in there, the Oregon coast, Bermuda, Charleston, and Toronto. And I was like, okay, that's a nice little sampling of top five. Now we just need, you know, a little extra money to pack in that extra Labor Day vacation there.
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12: A beautiful Friday is on tap, with temperatures making it into the upper 80s and lower 90s. Dry conditions continue to persist with a mix of sun and clouds, but it does look like rain chances come into the forecast tomorrow. Some stronger storms with two rounds are going to be coming in through the morning and then a second round through the afternoon and evening. I'm News 2 meteorologist Shelby Mack on Mix 92.9.
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0: 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Ooh, that would be fun. You know the weather's going to be good. It's Ascend Amphitheater. Bare Naked Ladies with them. Matt Nathanson. So, fun way to spend a Friday evening. I've got a pair of tickets ready to go for you. Here's the question today. About 70% of American households have at least one of these, with millennials making up the largest share. It's a good thing. I'll tell you that. It's a good thing. About 70% of American households have at least one of these, and millennials make up the largest share. 737-0929, train tickets, Mix 92.9.
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0: 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Your tickets are ready to go for you. About 70% of American households have at least one of these, with millennials making up the largest share. What do you think it is? Hi.
1: Hello.
0: Hi. What's your guess?
1: Hey, is it a pet?
0: Yes, it's pets. Dogs and cats, etc. Who is this?
1: Hey, this is Jessica.
0: Thanks for having us on in this Friday.
1: Yes, thank you.
0: Hold on. We'll get you all set up and ready to go with those train tickets. Tonight's show at Ascend Amphitheater. Going to be a beautiful night to see some great music in Music City. Yeah, dogs, cats, etc. We've got two dogs and a cat at the house. So, know all about those little furry friends. Thanks for playing along today. Mix 92.9.

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I thought this was really cool because we're going into tax-free weekend. Everybody's doing back-to-school shopping. But sometimes there's a way to do stuff called freecycling. And MTSU is doing this. It's a freecycle program that allows any student to shop

0: 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And I thought, huh.
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3: A beautiful Friday is on tap with temperatures making it into the upper 80s and lower 90s. Dry conditions continue to persist with a mix of sun and clouds, but it does look like rain chances come into the forecast tomorrow. Some stronger storms with two rounds are going to be coming in through the morning and then a second round through the afternoon and evening. I'm News 2 meteorologist Shelby Mack on Mix 92.9.
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Mix 92.9, Nashville's variety station. Matthew Wilder right there. All right, so if you're planning to go see Spider-Man Brand New Day, it's already setting records. 72 million in previews. Hasn't even gotten to the weekend yet. So that's right up there with Avengers Endgame and then a whole bunch of other movies like, you know, No Way Home and some of the Star Wars movies. It's going to be a big one.

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So tax-free weekend getting ready to kick off. That's back to school shopping. People also say it's the unofficial start of Halloween shopping season this weekend. But I feel like we need to get through Labor Day before we get started on that.

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Well, here's to hoping you're feeling good on a finally Friday. Thanks so much for letting us be a part of it. And what do you say we tackle the rest of it together? Butter, check it in right in the middle of a 90-minute commercial-free music break, which rolls on nonstop with Huntrix on Mix.

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0: Nothing wrong with singing the word day away. It's Your Love from Outfield. Wrapping up this 90-minute music break. I'm excited to 9. How goes it? It's Butter. And I think you'll agree, you can't help but love a good plan, right? And ours is to help you wrap up a long work week with a little winning. With your last chance this week to nab a pair of passes to Holiday World and Splashing Safari to help you give the kiddos one last blast of summer. And all you got to do is beat the rewind, which is super easy. We'll give you a bunch of events. You just got to tell us the year they happened. And today we want to know when Harry Potter and the Deathly Hallows Part 2 was in theaters. So as I like to say, a quick search won't hurt. We'll play to win right around 5:42 on the ride home this afternoon.
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4: Big day at the court. Supreme Court ruling in favor of protecting women's sports, upholding state restrictions on transgender athletes in a 6-3 landmark decision.
3: In Tennessee, conservative Johnny Garrett led the fight to save girls' sports, spearheading legislation to ban biological men from competing against our daughters. Now, Garrett's running for Congress to stand with President Trump and keep on winning for Tennessee. Garrett will halt the radical left's woke agenda in Washington. No sex changes for minors. No liberal indoctrination in schools. No trans perverts in girls' locker rooms. That's why Tennessee's own Riley Gaines has endorsed Johnny Garrett, a proudly pro-Trump, pro-life Christian conservative who always put America first. Johnny Garrett for Congress.
5: I'm Johnny Garrett, candidate for Congress, and I approve this message.
3: Paid for by Johnny Garrett for Congress.

0: Mix 99, your life and your music for the workday. With a little heads up so you know, if you've got some outdoor plans or projects you're looking to tackle over this upcoming weekend, you'll also want to keep your eyes on the skies. National Weather Service is saying that we're going to have a really good chance of showers and thunderstorms kicking off later tonight, and unfortunately lasting through much of the weekend. Matter of fact, that line is already moving into West Tennessee fast. Severe weather is also a concern, mainly for the potential of flooding, and we'll be sure to keep you updated all weekend long, and we'll check in with News 2 for the very latest coming up next.
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10: Nashville weather. Calm conditions are going to continue through Friday with highs in the upper 80s, lower 90s. Dry conditions continue to last until tomorrow. That's when two rounds of storms come through. One is going to be in the morning and the second is going to be in the afternoon and evening. Main storm threats are going to be gusty winds and heavy rainfall. I'm News 2 meteorologist Shelby Mack on Mix 92.9.
11: Thank you, Shelby. As our first bit of rain is starting to push into West Tennessee as we speak. Otherwise, we'll call it partly sunny and a toasty 89 degrees at Nashville's Variety Station.

You're in need of a few ideas to get you and the crew out of the house this weekend. Good news, plenty going on. We'll hit a few highlights coming up in a couple of tunes with Alanis Morissette now on Mix.

0: the song to pick you up, make you feel good for a finally Friday. It's Maroon 5, Mix 92.9, Nashville's variety station. And one thing's for sure, this weekend, no shortage on fun shows. Vince Gill kicked off his Ryman residency last night with shows tonight and tomorrow night. Of course, Train's all set to rock Ascend Amphitheater tonight. That's going to be a lot of fun. And if you're headed that way, you'll want to make sure you take along your rain gear just in case. Barry Manilow brings his final show ever to town tomorrow night. And speaking of tomorrow, it's going to be another installment of Summer Splash at Nashville Zoo for the kiddos. So lots to choose from for a fun weekend. 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

We're the complete opposite of a voicemail from your boss. 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

0: the Beavs on Mix 92.9. All right, real quick, in case you missed it earlier, if you know the year Harry Potter and the Deathly Hallows Part 2 hit the big screen, you're all set to claim passes to Holiday World and Splash and Safari for one final summertime blowout for the kids, and we're looking to hand over them right around 5:42 with a rewind. But in the meantime, we made it all the way to finally Friday rush hour. Bob August sliding in with our first look at traffic. Howdy, howdy.
1: Hey, Motor, good afternoon. Let's go to the South Loop. We've got a crash already on 40 eastbound approaching Charlotte Avenue. Watch for some traffic as you head east of the 65 northbound split, and you're busy on 24 east through 440 in Briley. We've got a wreck reported by the airport on Murfreesboro Road near Donaldson Pike. Watch for a collision on Broadway around the west end split, a little bit west of I-40. And we've had a wreck in the Cockrell Bend area, maybe lingering on Old Hickory Boulevard near Ashland City Highway. 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And that's Time Saver Traffic on Mix 92.9.
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14: Some areas of rain and storms this Friday evening. Temperatures in the lower 70s. Now, the main concern comes on Saturday. We'll have 2 rounds of showers and storms, and some of these storms could be strong to severe, damaging wind, heavy rain, and even a very low-end threat for tornadoes, especially in the afternoon to early evening. Besides that, temperatures in the upper 80s. I'm News 2 meteorologist Daphne DeLorean with Mix 92.9.
15: Thank you, Daphne. Hopefully, we can get through this rush hour rain-free, as we do have

0: Your life, your music for the ride home, always here. It's Mix 92.9. Happy finally Friday. Sure glad to be a part of it. It's Butter. And if you happen to be the ultimate planner, you'll want to get on this ASAP. Brett Eldridge, Locked and Loaded, and bringing the holiday spirit for a Ryman residency in November. It's all a part of his 10-year anniversary tour. And no doubt about it, these are going to be must-see shows. And you already know, Mix has your chance of grabbing tickets to opening night. So I put that at the top of your to-do list and get signed up as soon as you get home. You'll see that banner right there on the front page at Mix929.com. And speaking of getting you home, soundtrack to get you there is raring to go. Official weekend kickoff's up next with your sneak peek at Monday's $1,000 Minute right on the other side of traffic. What you got for us this time, Bobby?
1: We are busy on the east side both ways, Butter, on 40 through Fessler's Lane and Hermitage Avenue, and traffic on 24 east through 440 and Briley. Watch for an accident by the airport on Murfreesboro Road near Donaldson Pike. Got a collision lingering on Broadway at the West End split. Watch for that if you're west of I-40. And crash in Madison on Gallatin Road near Due West Avenue. Going to see some volume on 65 northbound through Metro Center. 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
3: 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When did the first Spider-Man movie starring Tobey Maguire come out? 2002, all the way back to 2002. There's been 10 Spider-Mans. 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

We are for sure celebrating a finally Friday and the start of a brand new weekend with your soundtrack just starting to percolate with some Big Mountain, Carrie Underwood, and Quarter Flash all up ahead as we roll on nonstop with one Hosier.

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1: Ooh, look at there. Just like that, the work week is D-O-N-E done. As we have just made it to 5 o'clock in the Music City. Happy Friday. Thanks so much for letting us tag along on the ride home with Ed Sheeran starting the second half of your weekend kickoff right on the other side of traffic. It's all you, Mr. August.
2: We are packing in traffic on the northwest side, Butters. We get you home for the weekend. A lot of traffic on 24 westbound past Briley up toward Old Hickory Boulevard in the Joelton area. We've had a crash off to the left there. You're busy on 65 northbound driving up through Madison. Watch for an accident on Old Hickory Boulevard a little bit east of 65 in Madison. We've got a wreck in Bordeaux on Clarksville Pike near Kings Lane, south of Briley Parkway. A lot of traffic on the east side on 24 east as you head off the 40 split with a wreck reported between Briley and Harding. Back in a bit with more traffic on Mix 92.9.

Last chance this week for Holiday World passes. They're on the line at 542 at the Rewind. So keep it locked to get your win on. As your soundtrack for home marches on with MJ.

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0: nothing on but feel good variety for your finally Friday right here at Mix 92.9 and taking a quick peek at news you can use. We both know kiddos are just days away from a brand new school year, which is also the case for those heading back to college. And I think we also know that everything costs a ton more these days. So furnishing a new dorm can put quite the strain on parents and students. But get this, we're hearing of an awesome program in the borough called FreeCycle that allows any student to shop for donated household items at absolutely no cost. And that'll definitely help ease the burden of furnishing a new dorm room or apartment before classes begin. So if you or someone you know could use a helping hand, you'll find a link with all the info right there under the local news tab at mix929.com. As we're all set to unload more of these holiday world passes, rewind straight ahead as Bob's back with a quick update on traffic.
1: We've got traffic on the east side, Butter on 24 east off of 40 through 440 and Briley Parkway. Want to watch for a collision on the north side on Trinity Lane near Dickerson Road east of I-65. And busy on 24 west past Old Hickory Boulevard in Jolton, exit 40. Got a wreck there earlier. That may be lingering on the left shoulder. Busy on 40 eastbound out through 840 in Wilson County, and a collision reported on 840 westbound near Stewart's Ferry Pike. That may be on the shoulder. Time saver traffic, Mix 92.9.
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22: 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Moves Like Jagger. Maroon 5 hits the top 10.
0: And if you got some moves like Jagger and are first with a year that it all happened, you're going to grab this pair of Holiday World and Splashing Safari passes. It's as simple as that. 615-737-0929. 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

0: end of the shuttle, Amy Winehouse gone, Gilligan's Creator 2, Harry Potter in theaters, and Maroon 5 top 10.
1: 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Who is this?
2: This is Julie.
1: Well, hello, Julie. Happy finally Friday. What's going on in your world?
2: Well, we're happy it's Friday.
1: Yes, ma'am. You got big plans for the weekend?
2: Probably staying out of the rain.
1: Probably a good idea. And welcome into the Rewind. I'm thinking we're going to start your weekend with a little winning, especially if you got the correct year.
2: 2011.
3: That's right.
1: I think you're a big old winner.
2: Woo!
1: Yeah. Just in time for the wrap-up of summer, you have a pair of passes for a big day of fun at Holiday World and Splashing Safari, Julie. Who are you going to take with you?
2: I'm going to take Sophia Pinnock, my daughter.
1: Well, you two are most definitely in for a blast. Congratulations.
2: Okay, thank you so much.
1: You are mighty welcome. Julie's listening to us in Spring Hill this afternoon. Sure do appreciate you being there. And you already know winning continues on Monday. Stay close. Give you that early clue. Tell you what you're playing for after Bruno Mars on Mix 92.9.

0: frame a note. If it's taking you a little longer to get there today, you can count on another full hour all music coming up next. As we say congrats again to Julie P. of Spring Hill. She was first with 2011 and snagged those Holiday World passes. And, you know, since it's been quite the popular prize this week, we'll keep those passes going all next week. So plenty more chances to win them. And if you know when the movie American Wedding landed in theaters, you're all set to claim the goods at 5:42 on Monday. You probably heard we could be dealing with a wet weekend between now and then. News 2's got an update on weather straight ahead. And for the Williamson County Fair, Bob's back to put a pin in rush hour.
1: Let's go to the southeast side. Butter, we are packing in volume on 24 westbound, heading west of Old Hickory Boulevard toward Hickory Hollow Parkway. You've got a crash in the left lanes there. You're busy on 24 east off the 40 split. Watch for a wreck on the north side. Maybe lingering on Trinity Lane near Dickerson Road east of I-65. Busy on 40 eastbound out through 840 in Wilson County. You may see a wreck off to the right on 840 West near Stewart's Ferry Pike. 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
13: Areas of showers and even a few thunderstorms this evening with temperatures in the lower 70s. Now, Saturday, we'll have two rounds of showers and storms, one overnight into the morning, the second one afternoon into the evening. Some of these storms could be strong to severe with damaging wind, heavy rain, and even a very low-end threat for tornado. Temperatures in the upper 80s. Then Sunday, just showers in the forecast. I'm News 2 meteorologist Daphne DeLorean with Mix 92.9.
14: Thank you, Daphne. Be sure to have that rain gear handy if you're going to be out and about tonight. Rain is definitely on the way. Otherwise, it is mostly cloudy, 87, and Dua Lipa kicking off a full hour, all music. 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
1: 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I'm dancing around, and people are looking at me like I'm a fool because I'm in traffic.
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0: 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Mixology Today, Nashville's variety station. And talk about an action-packed weekend. So much going on for you and your crew. Nashville Sounds at home all weekend. Going to be setting off some fireworks tonight. Of course, you've also got the Gilded Age at Cheekwood as designers bring the HBO series to life. That kicks off tonight, runs through the weekend. And, well, this sounds like a lot of fun. The Harry Potter Drone Art Show and about 1,200 illuminated drones recreating moments from the film. And plenty of live shows, too. Vince Gill at the Ryman, Train at Ascend Amphitheater, and so much more. 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As Tony Lorino's in next with all your favorite 80s and 90s songs with Throwback Nation. So go have yourself a great weekend. You deserve it. I'll see you back here Monday afternoon.
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4: Big day at the court. Supreme Court ruling in favor of protecting women's sports, upholding state restrictions on transgender athletes in a 6-3 landmark decision.
3: In Tennessee, conservative Johnny Garrett led the fight to save girls' sports, spearheading legislation to ban biological men from competing against our daughters. Now, Garrett's running for Congress to stand with President